a woman waiting for you there. All you ever gotta do is be a good man one time to one woman.

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0: This is the Love. Das war's. 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Gestern wurde Tony Hadley 66 nachträglich Happy Birthday Tony. Ja, die beiden, Tony Hadley und Steve Norman, die haben mir mal erzählt, dass sie den Vorsatz, eine Band zu gründen, bereits in der Schulzeit hatten. Hier sind sie.
1: We played together as school chums. We went to the same school together and we sort of knew that we could play. So we decided to sort of carry on and why not do it and see if we can be the musical force of a so-called movement that was happening at the time. And

0: Hi, Astro Gilberto here to tell you, if you want to have more fun, keep your dial set to the great sound of this wonderful station and take a lively companion wherever you go. 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
1: Olha que coisa mais linda, mais...

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And we don't need to fight. Stand face to face. And you present your case.

Yeah, this is Dr. Joan, and you listen to Fritz Plays the Hits and a whole gang and a half more. And I love him because he plays some of my music, and I'm Dr. Joan. Thank you, Fritz.

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0: 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This is Adrian's underwear. I have no idea. That's very kind of you. Smoke on the water, perhaps? I don't... Oh, no, no. They all came off.
1: Oh!

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We shall defend our own, whatever the cost may be. We shall never surrender.

The radio was blasting, someone's knocking at the door. I'm looking at my girlfriend, she just passed out on the floor. I've seen so many things I ain't never seen before.